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every chance in honky-tonks for my drinks and tips. 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

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Don't put your blame on me.

0: 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Die besten Rocksongs aus dem Jahrzehnt von iPod und Digicams.
1: You're self-destructing, little girl. Pick yourself up, don't blame the world. 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